0: Hi, I'm Anna Lee.
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0: We're sisters, and we love to sing.
1: Thank you for watching our video. We had so much fun making it with our friends.
0: We hope this video will encourage girls like us to notice when others are sad and to reach out to them.
1: And also for all of us to have hope that we can make it through hard times.
0: So have courage and be kind.
1: And remember, the sun always shines again.
0: Please like this video and share it with your friends. Have a wonderful day.

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How are you? You're kind of late. Anyway, because you've been a good boy, I have a surprise for you. Please.

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There comes a time you'll be here to serve for, and the world must come together as one.

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1: He's got a good voice.
2: 55.